Now, day after day, we'll make the mundane a masterpiece. Oh my, my, oh my, my love. 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
0: The flavor's divine.
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0: Let your problems slide away.
1: Easy.
0: Look for a brighter day.